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0: As you walk across that stage, a new journey begins. 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
1: Your Mayor Machine and aerial weather for tonight. Clear with a low of 10 for Tuesday, mainly sunny, a high of 30 degrees. For Tuesday night, clear with a low of 15. Wednesday, a mix of sun and cloud with a high of 29. For Wednesday night, cloudy periods, a low of 13. For Thursday, a mix of sun and cloud, a high of 26. And for Friday, a mix of sun and cloud with a high of 29 degrees.
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2: Your Miramichi and area weather for tonight. Clear with a low of 10 for Tuesday, mainly sunny, a high of 30 degrees. For Tuesday night, clear with a low of 15. Wednesday, a mix of sun and cloud with a high of 29. For Wednesday night, cloudy periods, a low of 13. For Thursday, a mix of sun and cloud, a high of 26. And for Friday, a mix of sun and cloud with a high of 29 degrees.
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0: author.
1: Congrats, graduates. This is Lisa Gill from the Miramichi Police Force. 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
3: Your Miramichi and area weather for tonight: clear with a low of 10 for Tuesday, mainly sunny, a high of 30 degrees. For Tuesday night, clear with a low of 15. Wednesday, a mix of sun and cloud with a high of 29. For Wednesday night, cloudy periods, a low of 13. For Thursday, a mix of sun and cloud, a high of 26. And for Friday, a mix of sun and cloud with a high of 29 degrees.
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2: Your Miramichi and area weather for tonight: clear with a low of 10 for Tuesday, mainly sunny, a high of 30 degrees. For Tuesday night, clear with a low of 15. Wednesday, a mix of sun and cloud with a high of 29. For Wednesday night, cloudy periods, a low of 13. For Thursday, a mix of sun and cloud, a high of 26. And for Friday, a mix of sun and cloud with a high of 29 degrees.
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2: Your Miramichi and area weather for tonight: clear with a low of 10 for Tuesday, mainly sunny, a high of 30 degrees. For Tuesday night, clear with a low of 15. Wednesday, a mix of sun and cloud with a high of 29. For Wednesday night, cloudy periods, a low of 13. For Thursday, a mix of sun and cloud, a high of 26. And for Friday, a mix of sun and cloud with a high of 29 degrees.
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3: Your Miramichi and area weather for tonight. Clear with a low of 10 for Tuesday, mainly sunny, a high of 30 degrees. For Tuesday night, clear with a low of 15. Wednesday, a mix of sun and cloud with a high of 29. For Wednesday night, cloudy periods, a low of 13. For Thursday, a mix of sun and cloud, a high of 26. And for Friday, a mix of sun and cloud with a high of 29 degrees.
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0: Omer, Michigan area weather overnight. Clear with a low of 10 for Tuesday, mainly sunny, a high of 30 degrees. For Tuesday night, clear with a low of 15. Wednesday, a mix of sun and cloud with a high of 29. For Wednesday night, cloudy periods, a low of 13. For Thursday, a mix of sun and cloud, a high of 26. And for Friday, a mix of sun and cloud with a high of 29 degrees.
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1: Your Miramichi and area weather overnight. Clear with a low of 10 for Tuesday, mainly sunny, a high of 30 degrees. For Tuesday night, clear with a low of 15. Wednesday, a mix of sun and cloud with a high of 29. For Wednesday night, cloudy periods, a low of 13. For Thursday, a mix of sun and cloud, a high of 26. And for Friday, a mix of sun and cloud with a high of 29 degrees.
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1: Your Miramichi and area weather overnight. Clear with a low of 10 for Tuesday, mainly sunny, a high of 30 degrees. For Tuesday night, clear with a low of 15. Wednesday, a mix of sun and cloud with a high of 29. For Wednesday night, cloudy periods, a low of 13. For Thursday, a mix of sun and cloud, a high of 26. And for Friday, a mix of sun and cloud with a high of 29 degrees.
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1: Your Miramichi and area weather overnight. Clear with a low of 10 for Tuesday, mainly sunny, a high of 30 degrees. For Tuesday night, clear with a low of 15. Wednesday, a mix of sun and cloud with a high of 29. For Wednesday night, cloudy periods, a low of 13. For Thursday, a mix of sun and cloud, a high of 26. And for Friday, a mix of sun and cloud with a high of 29 degrees.
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0: machine area weather overnight. Clear with a low of 10 for Tuesday, mainly sunny, a high of 30 degrees. For Tuesday night, clear with a low of 15. Wednesday, a mix of sun and cloud with a high of 29. For Wednesday night, cloudy periods, a low of 13. For Thursday, a mix of sun and cloud, a high of 26. And for Friday, a mix of sun and cloud with a high of 29 degrees. Graduation is a night you'll remember forever. It's about memories, friendship, and celebrating how far you've come. 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This message comes to you from Sheer Heights Studio, 2281 King George Highway in Miramichi, wishing this year's graduating class a happy and safe celebration.
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2: Red and yellow, black and white? This is Ken Ham, author of the eye-opening book, One Blood. Ever heard this children's chorus? Red and yellow, black and white, all are precious in his sight. Now, while all are precious in God's sight, there's no red and yellow or black and white people. You see, we all have different amounts of the same brown skin pigment called melanin. How much we have is largely determined by our genetics. Some people have genes to make a small amount of melanin, so they are light brown. Others produce a lot and are very dark brown. But we're all brown, just different shades of it. So let's teach our kids to say, shades of brown from dark to light. They are precious in his sight.
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1: Your Miramichi area weather overnight, clear with a low of 10 for Tuesday, mainly sunny, a high of 30 degrees. For Tuesday night, clear with a low of 15. Wednesday, a mix of sun and cloud with a high of 29. For Wednesday night, cloudy periods, a low of 13. For Thursday, a mix of sun and cloud, a high of 26. And for Friday, a mix of sun and cloud with a high of 29 degrees.
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1: Your Miramichi and area weather overnight. Clear with a low of 10 for Tuesday, mainly sunny, a high of 30 degrees. For Tuesday night, clear with a low of 15. Wednesday, a mix of sun and cloud with a high of 29. For Wednesday night, cloudy periods, a low of 13. For Thursday, a mix of sun and cloud, a high of 26. And for Friday, a mix of sun and cloud with a high of 29 degrees.
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1: Your Miramichi and area weather overnight. Clear with a low of 10 for Tuesday, mainly sunny, a high of 30 degrees. For Tuesday night, clear with a low of 15. Wednesday, a mix of sun and cloud with a high of 29. For Wednesday night, cloudy periods, a low of 13. For Thursday, a mix of sun and cloud, a high of 26. And for Friday, a mix of sun and cloud with a high of 29 degrees.
2: Congrats, graduates. This is Lisa Gill from the Miramichi Police Force. You've worked so hard for this moment, and now all your hard work is paying off. The occasion is worth a celebration, but be sure to celebrate safely. The future is yours for the taking. Don't let it be taken from you. If you drink, don't drive.
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1: There was a time that I swore I would never go back.

0: machine area weather overnight. Clear with a low of 10 for Tuesday, mainly sunny, a high of 30 degrees. For Tuesday night, clear with a low of 15. Wednesday, a mix of sun and cloud with high of 29. For Wednesday night, cloudy periods, a low of 13. For Thursday, a mix of sun and cloud, a high of 26. And for Friday, a mix of sun and cloud with a high of 29 degrees.
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0: mirror machine area weather overnight. Clear with a low of 10 for Tuesday, mainly sunny, a high of 30 degrees. For Tuesday night, clear with a low of 15. Wednesday, a mix of sun and cloud with a high of 29. For Wednesday night, cloudy periods, a low of 13. For Thursday, a mix of sun and cloud, a high of 26. And for Friday, a mix of sun and cloud with a high of 29 degrees.
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1: Your Miramichi and area weather overnight. Clear with a low of 10 for Tuesday, namely sunny, a high of 30 degrees. For Tuesday night, clear with a low of 15. Wednesday, a mix of sun and cloud with a high of 29. For Wednesday night, cloudy periods, a low of 13. For Thursday, a mix of sun and cloud, a high of 26. And for Friday, a mix of sun and cloud with a high of 29 degrees.
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1: Your Miramichi and area weather overnight. Clear with a low of 10 for Tuesday, mainly sunny, a high of 30 degrees. For Tuesday night, clear with a low of 15. Wednesday, a mix of sun and cloud with high of 29. For Wednesday night, cloudy periods, a low of 13. For Thursday, a mix of sun and cloud, a high of 26. And for Friday, a mix of sun and cloud with a high of 29 degrees.
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0: Today is June 9th. I am Trina Gallant, and this is Life Radio News. The government is providing $9 million over 3 years to Feed NB to supply food banks across the province. Health Minister John Dornan said, through this agreement, we're giving Feed NB the predictability it needs to continue supporting food banks and community kitchens that families across New Brunswick rely on. Feed NB, a nonprofit organization, collects and stores food, which it then distributes to 68 partner agencies across the province, including food banks and community kitchens. The government has provided emergency funding to Feed NB in various amounts since 2021. The new agreement provides Feed NB with $2.75 million for 2026-27, $3 million for 2027-28, and $3.25 million for 28-29. This funding will help the organization respond to increased demand and expand the distribution of healthy local food to food banks and community kitchens around the province. This agreement will be assessed every 3 years to determine if it is still meeting the need. In addition to the new funding for Feed NB, the Department of Health will continue to offer grants to Feed NB member organizations through its Community Food Resource Support Program. And the government has launched an enhanced wildfire dashboard and FireWatch website as part of its ongoing investments in wildfire preparedness and public safety. Natural Resource Minister John Herron said, the dashboard, along with our FireWatch website, were pivotal resources for New Brunswickers and our wildfire management partners during last year's wildfires. These tools empower residents with real-time updates and critical information to stay informed and prepared during wildfire season. The key updates include real-time information where residents can access up-to-date details about fire incidents across the province, and centralized data, a single source of accurate and reliable information directly from the Wildfire Management Branch. New Brunswickers are encouraged to check daily burn conditions on the FireWatch website or the new NB Wildfires Facebook page. The government also urges residents to explore the FireSmart NB page to understand their personal role in reducing wildfire risks and contributing to community safety. This is Trina Gallant, and that's been a look at news.
1: Mainly sunny skies today, wind becoming northwest 20 this afternoon, a high 30 degrees and a UV index of 7. For tonight, clear skies and a low of 15. For tomorrow, a mix of sun and cloud and a high of 29. For tomorrow night, cloudy periods and a low of 13. And for Thursday, a mix of sun and cloud and a high of 26.
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0: Elevation worship with God is not against me. Matthew 7:13 and 14 says, "Enter through the narrow gate, for wide is the gate and broad is the road that leads to destruction, and many enter through it. But small is the gate and narrow the road that leads to life, and only a few find it." That is your Life Radio verse of the day. Your news and weather are up next.
1: Today is June 9th. I am Trina Gallant, and this is Life Radio News. The government is providing $9 million over 3 years to Feed NB to supply food banks across the province. Health Minister John Dornan said, through this agreement, we're giving Feed NB the predictability it needs to continue supporting food banks and community kitchens that families across New Brunswick rely on. Feed NB, a nonprofit organization, collects and stores food, which it then distributes to 68 partner agencies across the province, including food banks and community kitchens. The government has provided emergency funding to Feed NB in various amounts since 2021. The new agreement provides Feed NB with $2.75 million for 2026-27, $3 million for 2027-28, and $3.25 million for 28-29. This funding will help the organization respond to increased demand and expand the distribution of healthy local food to food banks and community kitchens around the province. This agreement will be assessed every 3 years to determine if it is still meeting the need. In addition to the new funding for Feed NB, the Department of Health will continue to offer grants to Feed NB member organizations through its Community Food Resource Support Program. And the government has launched an enhanced wildfire dashboard and Firewatch website as part of its ongoing investments in wildfire preparedness and public safety. Natural Resource Minister John Herron said, "The dashboard, along with our Firewatch website, were pivotal resources for New Brunswickers and our wildfire management partners during last year's wildfires. These tools empower residents with real-time updates and critical information to stay informed and prepared during wildfire season. The key updates include real-time information where residents can access up-to-date details about fire incidents across the province, and centralized data, a single source of accurate and reliable information directly from the Wildfire Management Branch. New Brunswickers are encouraged to check daily burn conditions on the Firewatch website or the new NB Wildfires Facebook page. The government also urges residents to explore the FireSmart NB page to understand their personal role in reducing wildfire risks and contributing to community safety." This is Trina Gallant, and that's been a look at news.
0: Mainly sunny skies today, wind becoming northwest 20 this afternoon, a high 30 degrees and a UV index of 7. For tonight, clear skies and a low of 15. For tomorrow, a mix of sun and cloud and a high of 29. For tomorrow night, cloudy periods and a low of 13. And for Thursday, a mix of sun and cloud and a high of 26.
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That was Ben Fuller with Black Sheep on Life Radio. A few different national holidays today. It's National Donald Duck Day. Donald Duck made his first appearance on this day in 1934. It's National Strawberry Rhubarb Pie Day, National Forklift Safety Day, and National Collier Doctor Day, although good luck getting through to them. Up next on Life Radio, here's 10th Avenue North with Paranoia.

0: Congratulations, graduates. 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
5: Red and yellow, black and white. This is Ken Ham, author of the eye-opening book, One Blood. Ever heard this children's chorus? Red and yellow, black and white, all are precious in his sight. Now, while all are precious in God's sight, there's no red and yellow or black and white people. You see, we all have different amounts of the same brown skin pigment called melanin. How much we have is largely determined by our genetics. Some people have genes to make a small amount of melanin, so they are light brown. Others produce a lot and are very dark brown. But we're all brown. Just different shades of it. So let's teach our kids to say, shades of brown from dark to light, they are precious in his sight.
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Jeremy Camp with No Survivors on Life Radio. It's almost 7 o'clock in the Miramichi. Up next, Crowder and Torn Wells. Here's All My Hope.

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1: Today is June 9th. I am Trina Gallant, and this is Life Radio News. The government is providing $9 million over 3 years to Feed NB to supply food banks across the province. Health Minister John Dornan said, through this agreement, we're giving Feed NB the predictability it needs to continue supporting food banks and community kitchens that families across New Brunswick rely on. Feed NB, a nonprofit organization, collects and stores food, which it then distributes to 68 partner agencies across the province, including food banks and community kitchens. The government has provided emergency funding to Feed NB in various amounts since 2021. The new agreement provides Feed NB with $2.75 million for 2026-27, $3 million for 2027-28, and $3.25 million for 28-29. This funding will help the organization respond to increased demand and expand the distribution of healthy local food to food banks and community kitchens around the province. This agreement will be assessed every 3 years to determine if it is still meeting the need. In addition to the new funding for Feed NB, the Department of Health will continue to offer grants to Feed NB member organizations through its Community Food Resource Support Program. And the government has launched an enhanced wildfire dashboard and FireWatch website as part of its ongoing investments in wildfire preparedness and public safety. Natural Resource Minister John Herron said, the dashboard, along with our FireWatch website, were pivotal resources for New Brunswickers and our wildfire management partners during last year's wildfires. These tools empower residents with real-time updates and critical information to stay informed and prepared during wildfire season. The key updates include real-time information where residents can access up-to-date details about fire incidents across the province, and centralized data, a single source of accurate and reliable information directly from the Wildfire Management Branch. New Brunswickers are encouraged to check daily burn conditions on the FireWatch website or the new NB Wildfires Facebook page. The government also urges residents to explore the FireSmart NB page to understand their personal role in reducing wildfire risks and contributing to community safety. This is Trina Gallant, and that's been a look at news.
2: Mainly sunny skies today, wind becoming northwest 20 this afternoon, a high 30 degrees and a UV index of 7. For tonight, clear skies and a low of 15. For tomorrow, a mix of sun and cloud and a high of 29. For tomorrow night, cloudy periods and a low of 13. And for Thursday, a mix of sun and cloud and a high of 26.
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Up next, Andrew Marcus and Leland. Here's Constant.

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That was Sterling John with Trust in You on The Positive Voice. It's time to take a look back on this day in history. On this day in 1934, Donald Duck made his first ever cartoon appearance. And then in 1993, the Montreal Canadiens won their 24th Stanley Cup championship. That was the last time a team from Canada won the Stanley Cup. There you have it, this day in history. Up next.

0: Today is June 9th. I am Trina Gallant, and this is Life Radio News. The government is providing $9 million over 3 years to Feed NB to supply food banks across the province. Health Minister John Dornan said, through this agreement, we're giving Feed NB the predictability it needs to continue supporting food banks and community kitchens that families across New Brunswick rely on. Feed NB, a nonprofit organization, collects and stores food, which it then distributes to 68 partner agencies across the province, including food banks and community kitchens. The government has provided emergency funding to Feed NB in various amounts since 2021. The new agreement provides Feed NB with $2.75 million for 2026-27, $3 million for 2027-28, and $3.25 million for 28-29. This funding will help the organization respond to increased demand and expand the distribution of healthy local food to food banks and community kitchens around the province. This agreement will be assessed every 3 years to determine if it is still meeting the need. In addition to the new funding for Feed NB, the Department of Health will continue to offer grants to Feed NB member organizations through its Community Food Resource Support Program. And the government has launched an enhanced wildfire dashboard and Firewatch website as part of its ongoing investments in wildfire preparedness and public safety. Natural Resource Minister John Herron said, the dashboard, along with our Firewatch website, were pivotal resources for New Brunswickers and our wildfire management partners during last year's wildfires. These tools empower residents with real-time updates and critical information to stay informed and prepared during wildfire season. The key updates include real-time information where residents can access up-to-date details about fire incidents across the province, and centralized data, a single source of accurate and reliable information directly from the Wildfire Management Branch. New Brunswickers are encouraged to check daily burn conditions on the Firewatch website or the new NB Wildfires Facebook page. The government also urges residents to explore the FireSmart NB page to understand their personal role in reducing wildfire risks and contributing to community safety. This is Trina Gallant, and that's been a look at news.
1: Mainly cloudy skies today with a 30% chance of showers early this morning. Clearing skies this afternoon, wind becoming northwest 20 this afternoon. A high 30, humidex 32, and a UV index of 7. For tonight, clear skies, wind northwest 20 becoming light this evening and a low of 12. For tomorrow, a mix of sun and cloud, 30% chance of showers late in the afternoon. A high 30, humidex 32, and a UV index of 8. For tomorrow night, cloudy periods and a low of 13. And for Thursday, a mix of sun and cloud and a high of 26. Now for a look at sports in the NHL. Tonight at 9, the Golden Knights are hosting the Hurricanes for Game 4 of the Stanley Cup Final. Vegas has a 2-1 series lead. In the NBA Finals, the Spurs beat the Knicks 115-111. New York still has a 2-1 series lead. And in Major League Baseball, the Blue Jays lost 5-2 to the Phillies. Tonight at 8, the Jays are hosting the Phillies for the second game of their three-game series.
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That was Toby Mac with A Little Church on 96.5 and 107.7. Louise Arbour has been sworn in as Canada's 31st Governor General. The ceremony took place yesterday. She is a former Supreme Court Justice and human rights advocate as well, and she has been sworn in as the Governor General of Canada. Up next on Life Radio, here's Stephen Curtis Chapman. One.

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0: Today is June 9th. I am Trina Gallant, and this is Life Radio News. The government is providing $9 million over 3 years to Feed NB to supply food banks across the province. Health Minister John Dornan said, through this agreement, we're giving Feed NB the predictability it needs to continue supporting food banks and community kitchens that families across New Brunswick rely on. Feed NB, a nonprofit organization, collects and stores food, which it then distributes to 68 partner agencies across the province, including food banks and community kitchens. The government has provided emergency funding to Feed NB in various amounts since 2021. The new agreement provides Feed NB with $2.75 million for 2026-27, $3 million for 2027-28, and $3.25 million for 28-29. This funding will help the organization respond to increased demand and expand the distribution of healthy local food to food banks and community kitchens around the province. This agreement will be assessed every 3 years to determine if it is still meeting the need. In addition to the new funding for Feed NB, the Department of Health will continue to offer grants to Feed NB member organizations through its Community Food Resource Support Program. And the government has launched an enhanced wildfire dashboard and FireWatch website as part of its ongoing investments in wildfire preparedness and public safety. Natural Resource Minister John Herron said, the dashboard, along with our FireWatch website, were pivotal resources for New Brunswickers and our wildfire management partners during last year's wildfires. These tools empower residents with real-time updates and critical information to stay informed and prepared during wildfire season. The key updates include real-time information where residents can access up-to-date details about fire incidents across the province, and centralized data, a single source of accurate and reliable information directly from the Wildfire Management Branch. New Brunswickers are encouraged to check daily burn conditions on the FireWatch website or the new NB Wildfires Facebook page. The government also urges residents to explore the FireSmart NB page to understand their personal role in reducing wildfire risks and contributing to community safety. This is Trina Gallant, and that's been a look at news.
1: Mainly cloudy skies today with a 30% chance of showers early this morning. Clearing skies this afternoon, wind becoming northwest 20 this afternoon. A high 30, humidex 32, and a UV index of 7. For tonight, clear skies, wind northwest 20 becoming light this evening and a low of 12. For tomorrow, a mix of sun and cloud, 30% chance of showers late in the afternoon. A high 30, humidex 32, and a UV index of 8. For tomorrow night, cloudy periods and a low of 13. And for Thursday, a mix of sun and cloud and a high of 26. Now for a look at sports in the NHL. Tonight at 9, the Golden Knights are hosting the Hurricanes for Game 4 of the Stanley Cup Final. Vegas has a 2-1 series lead. In the NBA Finals, the Spurs beat the Knicks 115-111. New York still has a 2-1 series lead. And in Major League Baseball, the Blue Jays lost 5-2 to the Phillies. Tonight at 8, the Jays are hosting the Phillies for the second game of their three-game series.
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0: With the Kingdom, that was Rescue Me. Good morning, everyone. Nathaniel with you here on Miramichi's Positive Voice. Coming up next, here's Sesh Leader.
1: I've never seen a morning the sun forgot to rise. 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

Kardashian and Jordan Feliz, that was Gotta Live. Well, I guess the province looking into incorporating a pre-kindergarten program for four-year-olds into the education system. Premier Susan Holt confirmed that the province is interested in looking into pre-kindergarten in the Anglophone and Francophone systems. She was asked when that program could be rolled out, but she didn't give a timeline. She said it would not be a part of the province's current three-year action plan for the next 3 years. The education system currently does not have the staff or the space to accommodate it, but it is something that they are potentially looking at in the future. Up next on Life Radio, here's Group One Crew.

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0: That was Pat Barrett with I've Got a Fire on Life Radio. Matthew 7, 13 and 14 says, enter through the narrow gate. For wide is the gate and broad is the road that leads to destruction, and many enter through it. But small is the gate and narrow the road that leads to life, and only a few find it. That is your Life Radio verse of the day. Your news, weather, and sports up next.
1: Today is June 9th. I am Trina Gallant, and this is Life Radio News. The government is providing $9 million over 3 years to Feed NB to supply food banks across the province. Health Minister John Dornan said, through this agreement, we're giving Feed NB the predictability it needs to continue supporting food banks and community kitchens that families across New Brunswick rely on. Feed NB, a nonprofit organization, collects and stores food, which it then distributes to 68 partner agencies across the province, including food banks and community kitchens. The government has provided emergency funding to Feed NB in various amounts since 2021. The new agreement provides Feed NB with $2.75 million for 2026-27, $3 million for 2027-28, and $3.25 million for 28-29. This funding will help the organization respond to increased demand and expand the distribution of healthy local food to food banks and community kitchens around the province. This agreement will be assessed every 3 years to determine if it is still meeting the need. In addition to the new funding for Feed NB, the Department of Health will continue to offer grants to Feed NB member organizations through its Community Food Resource Support Program. And the government has launched an enhanced wildfire dashboard and FireWatch website as part of its ongoing investments in wildfire preparedness and public safety. Natural Resource Minister John Herron said, the dashboard, along with our FireWatch website, were pivotal resources for New Brunswickers and our wildfire management partners during last year's wildfires. These tools empower residents with real-time updates and critical information to stay informed and prepared during wildfire season. The key updates include real-time information where residents can access up-to-date details about fire incidents across the province, and centralized data, a single source of accurate and reliable information directly from the Wildfire Management Branch. New Brunswickers are encouraged to check daily burn conditions on the FireWatch website or the new NB Wildfires Facebook page. The government also urges residents to explore the FireSmart NB page to understand their personal role in reducing wildfire risks and contributing to community safety. This is Trina Gallant, and that's been a look at news.
0: Mainly cloudy skies today with a 30% chance of showers early this morning. Clearing skies this afternoon, wind becoming northwest 20 this afternoon. A high 30, humidex 32, and a UV index of 7. For tonight, clear skies, wind northwest 20 becoming light this evening and a low of 12. For tomorrow, a mix of sun and cloud, 30% chance of showers late in the afternoon. A high 30, humidex 32, and a UV index of 8. For tomorrow night, cloudy periods and a low of 13. And for Thursday, a mix of sun and cloud and a high of 26. Now for a look at sports in the NHL. Tonight at 9, the Golden Knights are hosting the Hurricanes for Game 4 of the Stanley Cup Final. Vegas has a 2-1 series lead. In the NBA Finals, the Spurs beat the Knicks 115-111. New York still has a 2-1 series lead. And in Major League Baseball, the Blue Jays lost 5-2 to the Phillies. Tonight at 8, the Jays are hosting the Phillies for the second game of their three-game series.
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That was Jordan Feliz with Count That High on Life Radio. There's going to be a water taxi service operated by the Provincial Department of Transportation here in Miramichi. This is one of the things that they announced when talking about the Centennial Bridge closure. And so it is a free service that can carry 10 passengers across the Miramichi River with bike racks as well. The service begins today. And so it's operating 7 days a week from 7 a.m. to 7 p.m. between the Station Wharf Marina and the Miramichi Boat and Yacht Club. It departs every 1 hour from each location. In other words, it makes a round trip every 2 hours. So, departing the Miramichi Boating and Yacht Club starting at 7 a.m., then 9, 11, 1, 3, and 5, and then departs from the Miramichi Station, or Marina, excuse me, Station Wharf, 8, 10, 12, 2, 4, and 6 p.m. And so, boarding begins 10 minutes before departure. They are doing it 7 days a week all the way through the summer in order to help alleviate a little bit of the problems caused by the Centennial Bridge closure. Up next on Life Radio, Jaywalkers Worship, Maverick City Music, and Chandler Moore, In the Name of Jesus.

0: 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And don't forget to enjoy the journey. 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
6: This is Max Licato. 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Here's a prayer for us today. 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Thank you for accepting me as I am, but not leaving me the same. 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

That was Megan Woods with I Believe You, I'm Not Who I Was, in there too by Brandon Heath. It's almost 9 o'clock in the Miramichi. Up next, here's Big Daddy Weave.

0: Radio 96.5 and 107.7. Today is June 9th. I am Trina Gallant, and this is Life Radio News. The government is providing $9 million over 3 years to Feed NB to supply food banks across the province. Health Minister John Dornan said, through this agreement, we're giving Feed NB the predictability it needs to continue supporting food banks and community kitchens that families across New Brunswick rely on. Feed NB, a nonprofit organization, collects and stores food, which it then distributes to 68 partner agencies across the province, including food banks and community kitchens. The government has provided emergency funding to Feed NB in various amounts since 2021. The new agreement provides Feed NB with $2.75 million for 2026-27, $3 million for 2027-28, and $3.25 million for 28-29. This funding will help the organization respond to increased demand and expand the distribution of healthy local food to food banks and community kitchens around the province. This agreement will be assessed every 3 years to determine if it is still meeting the need. In addition to the new funding for Feed NB, the Department of Health will continue to offer grants to Feed NB member organizations through its Community Food Resource Support Program. And the government has launched an enhanced wildfire dashboard and Firewatch website as part of its ongoing investments in wildfire preparedness and public safety. Natural Resource Minister John Herron said, the dashboard, along with our Firewatch website, were pivotal resources for New Brunswickers and our wildfire management partners during last year's wildfires. These tools empower residents with real-time updates and critical information to stay informed and prepared during wildfire season. The key updates include real-time information where residents can access up-to-date details about fire incidents across the province, and centralized data, a single source of accurate and reliable information directly from the Wildfire Management Branch. New Brunswickers are encouraged to check daily burn conditions on the Firewatch website or the new NB Wildfires Facebook page. The government also urges residents to explore the FireSmart NB page to understand their personal role in reducing wildfire risks and contributing to community safety. This is Trina Gallant, and that's been a look at news.
1: Mainly cloudy skies today with a 30% chance of showers early this morning. Clearing skies this afternoon, wind becoming northwest 20 this afternoon. A high 30, humidex 32, and a UV index of 7. For tonight, clear skies, wind northwest 20 becoming light this evening and a low of 12. For tomorrow, a mix of sun and cloud, 30% chance of showers late in the afternoon. A high 30, humidex 32, and a UV index of 8. For tomorrow night, cloudy periods and a low of 13. And for Thursday, a mix of sun and cloud and a high of 26. Now for a look at sports in the NHL. Tonight at 9, the Golden Knights are hosting the Hurricanes for Game 4 of the Stanley Cup Final. Vegas has a 2-1 series lead. In the NBA Finals, the Spurs beat the Knicks 115-111. New York still has a 2-1 series lead. And in Major League Baseball, the Blue Jays lost 5-2 to the Phillies. Tonight at 8, the Jays are hosting the Phillies for the second game of their three-game series.
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That was Chris August with 7x70, Today, Tomorrow, and Forever by Sanctus Real, and starting off the hour, Franny Cash with Jesus All Along. Nathaniel with you here on the Positive Voice of the Miramichi. So great to be with you on this Tuesday morning. Up next, here's Phil Wickham.

0: Hello, grads of 2025. I'm Michelle Conroy, MLA for Miramichi East, and I want to offer my heartfelt congratulations to each of you. 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

0: You just heard Owl City and Britt Nicole with You're Not Alone. Hold you tight in there too by Dan Bremnes. Your local weather forecast up next. We have music on the way from Jeremy Camp. Weather. Mainly cloudy skies today with a 30% chance of showers early this morning. Clearing skies this afternoon. Wind becoming northwest 20 this afternoon. A high 30, humidex 32, and a UV index of 7. For tonight, clear skies. Wind northwest 20 becoming light this evening and a low of 12. For tomorrow, a mix of sun and cloud. 30% chance of showers late in the afternoon. A high 30, humidex 32, and a UV index of 8. For tomorrow night, cloudy periods and a low of 13. And for Thursday, a mix of sun and cloud and a high of 26.
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That was Matthew West with Grace Winds on Life Radio. The water taxi is operational now here in the city of Miramichi to alleviate some of the traffic caused by the Centennial Bridge closure. It's running between the Marina Station Wharf and the Miramichi Boating and Yacht Club. Departures are every hour, alternating locations. And so the next departure, 10 o'clock, that will be at the Marina Station Wharf. Then the next departure after that is at 11 o'clock from the Miramichi Boating and Yacht Club. It's absolutely free. It can carry up to 10 passengers. So take note of that. Up next, here's John Reddick with The Way.

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That was Ryan Ellis with Better Days on Life Radio. It's almost 10 o'clock in the Miramichi. That means it's time for me to sign off for now. Up next, Trina is going to be with you for the rest of your morning. I'm going to leave you with Tarian Testimony. Stay safe, stay healthy, and as always, stay tuned to The Positive Voice.

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1: Today is June 9th. I am Trina Gallant, and this is Life Radio News. The government is providing $9 million over 3 years to Feed NB to supply food banks across the province. Health Minister John Dornan said, through this agreement, we're giving Feed NB the predictability it needs to continue supporting food banks and community kitchens that families across New Brunswick rely on. Feed NB, a nonprofit organization, collects and stores food, which it then distributes to 68 partner agencies across the province, including food banks and community kitchens. The government has provided emergency funding to Feed NB in various amounts since 2021. The new agreement provides Feed NB with $2.75 million for 2026-27, $3 million for 2027-28, and $3.25 million for 28-29. This funding will help the organization respond to increased demand and expand the distribution of healthy local food to food banks and community kitchens around the province. This agreement will be assessed every 3 years to determine if it is still meeting the need. In addition to the new funding for Feed NB, the Department of Health will continue to offer grants to Feed NB member organizations through its Community Food Resource Support Program. And the government has launched an enhanced wildfire dashboard and FireWatch website as part of its ongoing investments in wildfire preparedness and public safety. Natural Resource Minister John Herron said, the dashboard, along with our FireWatch website, were pivotal resources for New Brunswickers and our wildfire management partners during last year's wildfires. These tools empower residents with real-time updates and critical information to stay informed and prepared during wildfire season. The key updates include real-time information where residents can access up-to-date details about fire incidents across the province, and centralized data, a single source of accurate and reliable information directly from the Wildfire Management Branch. New Brunswickers are encouraged to check daily burn conditions on the FireWatch website or the new NB Wildfires Facebook page. The government also urges residents to explore the FireSmart NB page to understand their personal role in reducing wildfire risks and contributing to community safety. This is Trina Gallant, and that's been a look at news.
2: Mainly cloudy skies today with a 30% chance of showers early this morning. Clearing skies this afternoon. Wind becoming northwest 20 this afternoon. A high 30, humidex 32, and a UV index of 7. For tonight, clear skies. Wind northwest 20 becoming light this evening and a low of 12. For tomorrow, a mix of sun and cloud. 30% chance of showers late in the afternoon. A high 30, humidex 32, and a UV index of 8. For tomorrow night, cloudy periods and a low of 13. And for Thursday, a mix of sun and cloud and a high of 26. Now for a look at sports in the NHL. Tonight at 9, the Golden Knights are hosting the Hurricanes for Game 4 of the Stanley Cup Final. Vegas has a 2-1 series lead. In the NBA Finals, the Spurs beat the Knicks 115-111. New York still has a 2-1 series lead. And in Major League Baseball, the Blue Jays lost 5-2 to the Phillies. Tonight at 8, the Jays are hosting the Phillies for the second game of their three-game series.
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That was Josiah Queen bringing us into the 10 o'clock hour with demons. Good morning, everyone. This is Trina Gallant. I am happy to be back along with you on this Tuesday morning. It is June the 9th today, and it's going to be a great day. Today is a day that the Lord has made, and we shall rejoice and be glad in it. Stay tuned to Life Radio. We have Brooke Nichols on the way in music, Jeremy Rosato, as well as Jeremy Dozer.

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0: You've been listening to Jeremy Tozer with Foundation. Well, the thermometer already reading 21 degrees, and we are expecting a nice warm day today. Mainly sunny skies with a high of 30 degrees, a UV index of 7 or high. And the temperatures for the remainder of the week are looking absolutely fantastic. We'll have a look at your long-range weather forecast up next. We have Hawk Nelson coming up.
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3: Mainly cloudy skies today with a 30% chance of showers early this morning. Clearing skies this afternoon, wind becoming northwest 20 this afternoon. A high 30, humidex 32, and a UV index of 7. For tonight, clear skies, wind northwest 20 becoming light this evening and a low of 12. For tomorrow, a mix of sun and cloud, 30% chance of showers late in the afternoon. A high 30, humidex 32, and a UV index of 8. For tomorrow night, cloudy periods and a low of 13. And for Thursday, a mix of sun and cloud and a high of 26.
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That was Colton Dixon with The Love I Have For You. We also heard from Hawk Nelson with He Still Does Miracles. It's Trina along with you. 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So as I mentioned yesterday, there is going to be hydrant flushing for the next little while in the city of Miramichi. But they are posting daily on the City of Miramichi Facebook page the areas that will be affected. So today, it is the Riverside Drive subdivision on the Chatham side between Gordon Road and Snowball Street, Chapel Road, King Street, Marr Street, and Pollard Boulevard. So although this is not a complete list of streets, only the areas the contractor will be in. So the lines are going to be flushed between 7 a.m. and 9 p.m., and it's all part of routine operation and maintenance of the water distribution system. So if you do happen to notice a change, just keep in mind that is what's going on. Stay tuned. We have the afters coming up next.

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0: That was Maverick City Music and Chandler Moore with No Longer Band. And coming up for June the 18th, sounds like it's going to be a great day. It is the summer kickoff at Parkland on the River. So this is going to be happening from 3 p.m. to 6 p.m. There'll be live music, barbecue, washer toss, and this is happening rain or shine. So if it does happen to rain, it's going to be hosted on the first floor in the lounge. All ages are welcome. Come live your best life on the river. RSVP encouraged by June 12th. So if you do plan on attending, you can let them know at lclark@shannix.com. And it sounds like it's going to be great. So it's happening at Parkland Retirement Living Patio Party. If you want any more information, you can call 506-778-7275. Stay tuned. Coming up after the break, Wren Collective.
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3: Mainly cloudy skies today with a 30% chance of showers early this morning. Clearing skies this afternoon, wind becoming northwest 20 this afternoon. A high 30, humidex 32, and a UV index of 7. For tonight, clear skies, wind northwest 20 becoming light this evening and a low of 12. For tomorrow, a mix of sun and cloud, 30% chance of showers late in the afternoon. A high 30, humidex 32, and a UV index of 8. For tomorrow night, cloudy periods and a low of 13. And for Thursday, a mix of sun and cloud and a high of 26.
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9: When our girls were young, my wife, Mary Alice, led the children's choir at our church. One of the musicals the choir performed was the Agape League. I attended the dress rehearsal, and before it started, I decided to check out some of the props. Now, the main prop was a large slide that had been built for all of the lead characters to make their grand entrance to the stage. I found the stairs and made my way to the top of the slide, where I saw one of the other dads pulling out a carabiner and some rappelling rope. His son had a major role in the musical, but he had a cast on his arm. And without help from his dad, he would have been the only child who didn't go down the slide, so his dad had found a way to make that happen. I watched as he attached the carabiner to his son's belt, and without a second thought, his son just let go and started sliding. The dad smiled and looked at me and said, "I don't know why I didn't think to bring my leather gloves. I will bring them tomorrow." I realized that his hands had been rope burned as he was helping his son. The performance went extremely well. When the young boy went down the slide, his father was hidden from view, making sure his son was safe. Now, isn't that just like our Heavenly Father? He is always there, even when others don't know it, cheering us on and willing to be the strong arm we need to help us through every difficult situation. But it's up to us to trust Him and to just let go.
8: To learn more about humorist, speaker, and storyteller Tim Lovelace, or to find out when Tim will be in your area, go to timlovelace.com and be sure to follow Tim on social media.
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counting every blessing, something we should all be doing. That was Wren Collective. And that brings us to today's Daily Motivator by Ralph Marsden, called The Time to Come. The future is coming. Be good to it now, because you'll be part of it very soon. In whatever you do today, have some consideration for tomorrow. Live to optimize each moment that you're in, while also doing your best to improve the moments that will come. Time rewards your diligence and punishes your foolishness. Improve the quality of your life by making the choices that put time on your side. No matter what has already happened, you always have the opportunity to influence what is yet to happen. Make thoughtful and strategic use of that power. You can make real progress in one single hour, yet you can make considerably more progress over hundreds or thousands of hours. As you wisely utilize the time that you have now, position yourself to make even better use of the time to come. Your life has the great fortune of existing across time. Be sure to claim the full extent of that fortune. Make good use of your time. It is coming up on to 11. Here's Katie Nicole with Happy.

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1: Today is June 9th. I am Trina Gallant, and this is Life Radio News. The government is providing $9 million over 3 years to Feed NB to supply food banks across the province. Health Minister John Dornan said, through this agreement, we're giving Feed NB the predictability it needs to continue supporting food banks and community kitchens that families across New Brunswick rely on. Feed NB, a nonprofit organization, collects and stores food, which it then distributes to 68 partner agencies across the province, including food banks and community kitchens. The government has provided emergency funding to Feed NB in various amounts since 2021. The new agreement provides Feed NB with $2.75 million for 2026-27, $3 million for 2027-28, and $3.25 million for 28-29. This funding will help the organization respond to increased demand and expand the distribution of healthy local food to food banks and community kitchens around the province. This agreement will be assessed every 3 years to determine if it is still meeting the need. In addition to the new funding for Feed NB, the Department of Health will continue to offer grants to Feed NB member organizations through its Community Food Resource Support Program. And the government has launched an enhanced wildfire dashboard and FireWatch website as part of its ongoing investments in wildfire preparedness and public safety. Natural Resource Minister John Herron said, the dashboard, along with our FireWatch website, were pivotal resources for New Brunswickers and our wildfire management partners during last year's wildfires. These tools empower residents with real-time updates and critical information to stay informed and prepared during wildfire season. The key updates include real-time information where residents can access up-to-date details about fire incidents across the province, and centralized data, a single source of accurate and reliable information directly from the Wildfire Management Branch. New Brunswickers are encouraged to check daily burn conditions on the FireWatch website or the new NB Wildfires Facebook page. The government also urges residents to explore the FireSmart NB page to understand their personal role in reducing wildfire risks and contributing to community safety. This is Trina Gallant, and that's been a look at news. Your Miramichi and area weather for today, mainly sunny, a high of 30 degrees, feeling like 32 with a humidex, a UV index of 7 or high. For tonight, clear with a low of 12. For Wednesday, a mix of sun and cloud, a 30% chance of showers late in the afternoon with a high of 30, a humidex of 32, and a UV index of 8 or very high. For Wednesday night, cloudy periods, a low of 13. For Thursday, a mix of sun and cloud, a high of 26. Thursday night, cloudy periods, a low of 12. And for Friday, a mix of sun and cloud with a high of 26 degrees.
2: Now for a look at sports in the NHL. Tonight at 9, the Golden Knights are hosting the Hurricanes for Game 4 of the Stanley Cup Final. Vegas has a 2-1 series lead. In the NBA Finals, the Spurs beat the Knicks 115-111. New York still has a 2-1 series lead. And in Major League Baseball, the Blue Jays lost 5-2 to the Phillies. Tonight at 8, the Jays are hosting the Phillies for the second game of their 3-game series.
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Ain't no way. That was Jamie McDonald to welcome us into the 11 o'clock hour of this beautiful Tuesday morning. Good morning to you. This is Trina Gallant. I do hope you're having a wonderful day so far. Keep your dial right here and keep encouraged. Got some great music coming up. Collect Assembly on the way. We'll hear from Johnny Diaz as well as John Neufeld. Stay tuned.

0: John Neufeld in there for you with We've Gotta Love. Well, it is gorgeous out there this morning. It is 19 degrees already. We are expecting a high today of 30, feeling more like 32 degrees, a UV index of 7 or high. For tonight, clear skies, a low of 12, and looks like another warm day on the way for tomorrow. We'll have a look at your weather forecast up next. Stay tuned. We have Brandon Lake up after the break. Your Mayor Machine area weather for today, mainly sunny, a high of 30 degrees, feeling like 32 with a humidex, a UV index of 7 or high. For tonight, clear with a low of 12. For Wednesday, a mix of sun and cloud, a 30% chance of showers late in the afternoon with a high of 30, a humidex of 32, and a UV index of 8 or very high. For Wednesday night, cloudy periods, a low of 13. For Thursday, a mix of sun and cloud, a high of 26. Thursday night, cloudy periods, a low of 12. And for Friday, a mix of sun and cloud with a high of 26 degrees.
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That was Brian and Katie Torwalt with Hallelujah in the Hard Times. It's Trina along with you. 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If you are tuned in from the city of Miramichi, you'll catch us on 96.5, 107.7 from the village of Blackville, or online at liferadio.ca. And today's the big day. The water taxi is now in service. So a free water taxi is being operated by the Department of Transportation, and the vessel is a 10-passenger pontoon with bike racks on the front. So service begins today and will continue through the summer, and end date will be confirmed as the season progresses. So it operates 7 days a week, 7 a.m. to 7 p.m., depending on the weather, between Station Wharf Marina in Chatham and the Miramichi Boat and Yacht Club in Douglastown. So it is being provided to supplement the existing transit system while the Centennial Bridge is closed for rehabilitation. A transit stop is planned to be added by the city in the area of the Miramichi Boat and Yacht Club. So you'd be able to hop on a bus and maybe get to the central part of Douglastown or wherever you're going. So the schedule for departure, some people are arguing that it is not optimal time for workers, and that might be true. They might change them depending on public interest. So maybe you want to voice your opinion. Enough people voice their opinion, they may make some changes. But from the Miramichi Boating and Yacht Club, it leaves at 7, 9, 11, 1, 3, and 5. And from the Station Wharf Marina, 8, 10, 12, 2, 4, and 6. So hopefully some of those times are good for most people, and hopefully you are not the 11th person that wants to get on. Because there's a two-hour wait time after that. But, you know, it is nice to see it's up and running. They said they were going to provide this service, and they did. So we'll take that. We will definitely take it. Stay tuned. Lauren Daigle coming up next.

0: That was Peter Burton with Where Would I Be? Jordan St. Cyr coming in before that with No Matter What. And that brings us to today's Daily Dose of Life Hacks. And if you want to add some shine to your stainless steel appliances, scrub them with a microfiber cloth and a little bit of olive oil, and they'll look like new. And if the ocean suddenly pulls far away from shore, don't go investigate. Move inland and to higher ground immediately. This is often the first sign of a tsunami. I think most of us know that by now. So that is your Daily Dose for today. Stay tuned. Coming up after the break, Christian Joy Ritchie.
1: It's that time of year again, the time to celebrate the graduates who have worked so hard, pouring sweat and tears into projects and assignments to accomplish their dreams and move on to the bigger and better things. This is Corey Shattuck with the City of Miramichi Fire Department. 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
0: Your Miramichi and area weather for today, mainly sunny, a high of 30 degrees, feeling like 32 with a humidex, a UV index of 7 or high. For tonight, clear with a low of 12. For Wednesday, a mix of sun and cloud, a 30% chance of showers late in the afternoon with a high of 30, a humidex of 32, and a UV index of 8 or very high. For Wednesday night, cloudy periods, a low of 13. For Thursday, a mix of sun and cloud, a high of 26. Thursday night, cloudy periods, a low of 12. And for Friday, a mix of sun and cloud with a high of 26 degrees.
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0: As a public service, Life Radio makes the following funeral announcements. It is with profound sadness that the family announced the passing of Robert William Wilson of Miramichi on June 6 at the Miramichi Regional Hospital at the age of 90. A private, family-only graveside service will be held at Riverside Cemetery with the Reverend Charlene McGuire McKnight officiating. In lieu of flowers, donations may be made in his memory to the Canadian Cancer Society or Riverside Cemetery. The death of Eliza Marie May Gallant Jardine, wife of the late Grove Jardine of Renews, occurred on Sunday, June 7th at Percy's Place at the age of 89. At the request of the family, there will be no visitation or funeral service at this time. A celebration of Aliza's life will be held at a later date. In her memory, donations may be made to Percy's Place. The death of Marshall Arbo, husband of the late Deborah Williams Arbo, occurred on Sunday, June 7th at the Miramichi Regional Hospital at the age of 76. The family will receive visitors at New Life United Pentecostal Church on Wednesday, June 10th from 4 to 7 p.m. Funeral service will be held at New Life United Pentecostal Church on Thursday, June 11th at 1 p.m., with Pastor Lester Mitchell officiating. Interment will follow in the church cemetery. In memory of Marshall, donations can be made to the Heart and Stroke Foundation. 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

That was Jeremy Camp with My Defender. It is time for today's daily devotion. It's called From the Inside Out. Matthew 3 and 8 says, "Bring forth fruit that is consistent with repentance, and let your lives prove your change of heart." Our society places so much importance on the way things look that appearances often take priority over true quality. You know when sometimes you're in the grocery store and you see perfect oranges and decide to buy one? And you are sure that the orange will taste as good as it looks. But when you peel that beautiful orange and take a bite, sometimes it's dry and bitter. Giving consideration to whether you are as good on the inside as you look on the outside is a serious matter. Many people are searching for God today, and there are numerous teachings about how to find Him that sound right. As Christians, we need to make sure that we are the real thing and not a phony. Only then will people see Jesus in us and want what we have. Ooh, that is a big daily devotion today. You want people to look at you and have what you have. How often have you said, "I want what she's got"? Well, this is our opportunity. Be just as good on the inside as you look on the outside. It is coming up onto the 12 o'clock hour. Stay tuned to Life Radio. Nathaniel Pitcher joining me in just a few minutes for the Tuesday Noon Hour. Here's Big Daddy Weave with I've Just Seen Too Much.

0: Radio, Air Machine's positive voice. Today is June 9th. I am Trina Gallant, and this is Life Radio News. The government is providing $9 million over 3 years to Feed NB to supply food banks across the province. Health Minister John Dornan said, through this agreement, we're giving Feed NB the predictability it needs to continue supporting food banks and community kitchens that families across New Brunswick rely on. Feed NB, a nonprofit organization, collects and stores food, which it then distributes to 68 partner agencies across the province, including food banks and community kitchens. The government has provided emergency funding to Feed NB in various amounts since 2021. The new agreement provides Feed NB with $2.75 million for 2026-27, $3 million for 2027-28, and $3.25 million for 28-29. This funding will help the organization respond to increased demand and expand the distribution of healthy local food to food banks and community kitchens around the province. This agreement will be assessed every 3 years to determine if it is still meeting the need. In addition to the new funding for Feed NB, the Department of Health will continue to offer grants to Feed NB member organizations through its Community Food Resource Support Program. And the government has launched an enhanced wildfire dashboard and FireWatch website as part of its ongoing investments in wildfire preparedness and public safety. Natural Resource Minister John Herron said, the dashboard, along with our FireWatch website, were pivotal resources for New Brunswickers and our wildfire management partners during last year's wildfires. These tools empower residents with real-time updates and critical information to stay informed and prepared during wildfire season. The key updates include real-time information where residents can access up-to-date details about fire incidents across the province, and centralized data, a single source of accurate and reliable information directly from the Wildfire Management Branch. New Brunswickers are encouraged to check daily burn conditions on the FireWatch website or the new NB Wildfires Facebook page. The government also urges residents to explore the FireSmart NB page to understand their personal role in reducing wildfire risks and contributing to community safety. This is Trina Gallant, and that's been a look at news. Your Mayor Machine area weather for today, mainly sunny, a high of 30 degrees, feeling like 32 with the humidex, a UV index of 7 or high. For tonight, clear with a low of 12. For Wednesday, a mix of sun and cloud, a 30% chance of showers late in the afternoon with a high of 30, a humidex of 32, and a UV index of 8 or very high. For Wednesday night, cloudy periods, a low of 13. For Thursday, a mix of sun and cloud, a high of 26. Thursday night, cloudy periods, a low of 12. And for Friday, a mix of sun and cloud with a high of 26 degrees.
1: Now for a look at sports in the NHL. Tonight at 9, the Golden Knights are hosting the Hurricanes for Game 4 of the Stanley Cup Final. Vegas has a 2-1 series lead. In the NBA Finals, the Spurs beat the Knicks 115-111. New York still has a 2-1 series lead. And in Major League Baseball, the Blue Jays lost 5-2 to the Phillies. Tonight at 8, the Jays are hosting the Phillies for the second game of their three-game series.
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0: was Toby Mac with Heaven on My Mind. Phil Wickham bringing in the 12 o'clock hour with Homesick for Heaven. Good afternoon. This is Trina Glantz sitting along with
1: Nathaniel Pitcher
0: on this absolutely gorgeous and very warm day.
1: Yes, it is a summer day out there. The high for today, 30 degrees.
0: Yeah, going to feel a little tiny bit more like 32. Not that that makes a whole lot of difference, but sometimes it does, Nathaniel.
1: Yes, you're right. Tomorrow, the same story and yeah, some more warm weather the rest of the week.
0: Yes, looking good.
1: Up next on Life Radio, here's Natalie Lane.

0: Amen. That was Andrew Rip with I Do It Again. And the Centennial Bridge being closed, the city said that there would be a water taxi going to be operating over the summer. That started today.
1: Yeah, that started today. So that should help alleviate a few problems, maybe.
0: Yeah, well, a little bit anyway.
1: Yeah.
0: It can carry 10 passengers, bike racks as well. It's running from 7 to 7, and it runs from the Miramichi Boat and Yacht Club to the Marina Station Wharf and back and forth there.
1: Back and forth there. So there is a schedule available if you want to look that up. And boarding does begin 10 minutes before departure. So you got to be there ready and waiting, because if you miss it, you got to wait 2 hours.
0: Yeah. So it's only going to each location every 2 hours.
1: Mm-hmm.
0: So it makes one departure every hour, alternating sides. So starting at 7 a.m. from the Miramichi Boating and Yacht Club, then at 8, it leaves from the Marina Station Wharf, 9 o'clock. You get the story.
1: You get the gist, yes.
0: But I think some people may be a little bit surprised with the frequency of how much it's running. You know, we had heard before that it would carry 10 passengers, but for it only to come every 2 hours,
1: yes.
0: You know, some people may not fit in quite right with that schedule. You know
1: no.
0: what I mean?
1: Well, like, if you're trying to get to work or something, perhaps it might not quite fit. Of course, there are a lot of people complaining about the hours, about how many people it holds, and oh, I don't want to be the 11th person and then have to wait 2 hours. But, you know, it is something, and they could modify this according to, you know, public opinion as well. So you never know. Give it a chance anyway before, you know, everybody starts.
0: Yes, but I will say maybe I'm the negative one, but it seems like this whole bridge closure has been an absolute disaster.
1: It's,
0: the city
1: yeah.
0: has come to a standstill many times already, and it's only been a couple months.
1: That's right. And we have yet to see the full brunt of it, of course.
0: Yes.
1: You know, people traveling through to get to other places for summer vacation. And yeah, it's probably going to get a lot worse than it has been so far. Definitely take some planning on everybody's part to get where they want to go.
0: So I guess every little bit to try and alleviate some of the problems.
1: Yes.
0: Every little bit counts.
1: Every little bit counts. And, you know, a couple of recommendations. Don't ever try to go anywhere if you only have like 10 kilometers of gas left. I am so famous
0: yes,
1: for
0: definitely.
1: Leaving my gas to the last minute. Lately, I've got to make sure, just in case you're waiting in lineups for a long time, and make sure the air conditioner is working in your car.
0: Oh, for sure. Absolutely. You're not going to get much of the breeze when you're driving down the King George Highway.
1: That's right. So definitely going to be testing patience and a whole lot of other things, Nathaniel. So, you know, could come in handy, but I have a feeling some things are going to be modified there because... you know, it some kind of doesn't make sense leaving every 2 hours.
0: Well, but, you never know.
1: Or maybe
0: time will
1: add
0: tell.
1: Add another boat.
0: Maybe a second ferry.
1: More ferries, Nathaniel. It'd be nice to have one to go to Newcastle as well, to Ritchie Wharf.
0: Yeah, for sure.
1: Yeah. So we shall see.
0: We have more positive music coming up. Stay tuned.
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0: That was Matthew West with Good on Life Radio, one of Miramichi's doctors, getting a big, what would you call it, promotion,
1: well,
0: I guess.
1: I would say it was a promotion. I want to congratulate Dr. Paula Keating. She has been appointed to the Canadian Medical Association Board of Directors.
0: Yeah, so she is going to be New Brunswick's representative on that board. Mm-hmm. She served as a family physician in this area since 1993, longer than I've been alive.
1: That's right. So that is... she has pretty much done anything and everything that she can in her position. So that's a big deal.
0: Yeah, so congratulations to her. She's now part of the Canadian Medical Association Board of Directors.
1: Yeah, that's wonderful.
0: Absolutely.
1: Yeah.
0: Your news, weather, and sports up next.
1: Today is June 9th. I am Trina Gallant, and this is Life Radio News. The government is providing $9 million over 3 years to Feed NB to supply food banks across the province. Health Minister John Dornan said, through this agreement, we're giving Feed NB the predictability it needs to continue supporting food banks and community kitchens that families across New Brunswick rely on. Feed NB, a nonprofit organization, collects and stores food, which it then distributes to 68 partner agencies across the province, including food banks and community kitchens. The government has provided emergency funding to Feed NB in various amounts since 2021. The new agreement provides Feed NB with $2.75 million for 2026-27, $3 million for 2027-28, and $3.25 million for 28-29. This funding will help the organization respond to increased demand and expand the distribution of healthy local food to food banks and community kitchens around the province. This agreement will be assessed every 3 years to determine if it is still meeting the need. In addition to the new funding for Feed NB, the Department of Health will continue to offer grants to Feed NB member organizations through its Community Food Resource Support Program. And the government has launched an enhanced wildfire dashboard and Firewatch website as part of its ongoing investments in wildfire preparedness and public safety. Natural Resource Minister John Herron said, the dashboard, along with our Firewatch website, were pivotal resources for New Brunswickers and our wildfire management partners during last year's wildfires. These tools empower residents with real-time updates and critical information to stay informed and prepared during wildfire season. The key updates include real-time information where residents can access up-to-date details about fire incidents across the province, and centralized data, a single source of accurate and reliable information directly from the Wildfire Management Branch. New Brunswickers are encouraged to check daily burn conditions on the Firewatch website or the new NB Wildfires Facebook page. The government also urges residents to explore the FireSmart NB page to understand their personal role in reducing wildfire risks and contributing to community safety. This is Trina Gallant, and that's been a look at news. Your Miramichi and area weather for today, mainly sunny, a high of 30 degrees, feeling like 32 with a humidex, a UV index of 7 or high. For tonight, clear with a low of 12. For Wednesday, a mix of sun and cloud, a 30% chance of showers late in the afternoon with a high of 30, a humidex of 32, and a UV index of 8 or very high. For Wednesday night, cloudy periods, a low of 13. For Thursday, a mix of sun and cloud, a high of 26. Thursday night, cloudy periods, a low of 12. And for Friday, a mix of sun and cloud with a high of 26 degrees.
0: Now for a look at sports in the NHL. Tonight at 9, the Golden Knights are hosting the Hurricanes for Game 4 of the Stanley Cup Final. Vegas has a 2-1 series lead. In the NBA Finals, the Spurs beat the Knicks 115-111. New York still has a 2-1 series lead. And in Major League Baseball, the Blue Jays lost 5-2 to the Phillies. Tonight at 8, the Jays are hosting the Phillies for the second game of their three-game series.
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0: was Caleb and John with Finished. And it is time for our interesting fact, Nathaniel.
1: That's right. We're talking about Niagara Falls. In 1911, stuntman Bobby Leach became the first person to survive going over Niagara Falls in a steel barrel.
0: Yes.
1: I've been to Niagara Falls. That seems extremely frightening.
0: Yes, exactly.
1: And so, while he did survive that stunt, what eventually killed him was slipping on an orange peel.
0: Stop.
1: Yeah, he ended up with a bacterial infection, and that's how he died 15 years later. But kind of interesting that such a simple accident after such a big stunt like that.
0: That just doesn't seem right, Nathaniel.
1: Have you been to Niagara Falls?
0: Yes, I have. Yes, I have. Many, many moons ago. I was just quite a young girl, but...
1: Yeah, when you see it on video, it doesn't really do it justice.
0: No, it's...
1: When you get there, it's so massive.
0: So massive,
1: and
0: yes.
1: The whole area is just... misty, wet all the
0: time. Yeah, it is. I remember that part, but definitely a place I want to visit again, but you won't see me going over in a barrel, that's for sure.
1: No, me neither. We have music on the way from For King and Country. Stay tuned.
0: 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This message comes to you from Sheer Heights Studio, 2281 King George Highway in Miramichi, wishing this year's graduating class a happy and safe celebration. 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

0: That was Mercy Me with Make It Well. Trina, it's almost 1 o'clock.
1: Indeed it is. Keep your dial locked right here to Life Radio. This is Life on the Way. Nathaniel and I are going to leave you with Blessing Offer with Lift Me Up. Leaving you with that and just a little something to remember. If God is all you have, then you have all you need. This is Trina Galland.
0: And Nathaniel Pitcher.
1: We'll see you later.
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Good afternoon and welcome in. I'm Joe, and you're listening to 96.5 and 107.7, the positive voice of the Miramichi. It is Tuesday, June 9th, and we are so glad you're here with us this afternoon on This Is Life. 2 great hours of encouraging music ahead. Let's get into it together.

here's something worth thinking about the next time someone you care about comes to you with something heavy. The instinct to fix it is a good one. It comes from a place of love. But more often than not, what a person needs first isn't a solution. It's to feel heard. Before you offer advice, try just staying in the moment with them. Something like, "That sounds really hard," or, "I'm so sorry you're dealing with this." And then simply listening. You can even ask, "Are you looking for advice, or do you just need me to listen right now?" Most people know which one they need. Giving them the chance to tell you, that's one of the most caring things you can do. You don't have to fix it.

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1: Your Miramichi and area weather for today, mainly sunny, a high of 30 degrees, feeling like 32 with a humidex, a UV index of 7 or high. For tonight, clear with a low of 12. For Wednesday, a mix of sun and cloud, a 30% chance of showers late in the afternoon with a high of 30, a humidex of 32, and a UV index of 8 or very high. For Wednesday night, cloudy periods, a low of 13. For Thursday, a mix of sun and cloud, a high of 26. Thursday night, cloudy periods, a low of 12. And for Friday, a mix of sun and cloud with a high of 26 degrees.
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Taking a look outside for this Tuesday afternoon, it is a beautiful one. Mainly sunny skies and temperatures climbing up to around 30 degrees, with the Humidex making it feel a touch warmer than that. It is a genuinely hot June day out there, the kind where you really want to stay hydrated and find some shade if you're out for any length of time. Tonight, clear skies and a nice, comfortable evening, temperatures dropping back to around 12 degrees. An absolutely gorgeous day from start to finish. If there's any way to get outside and enjoy some of it this afternoon, do it.

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We're the positive voice of the Miramichi.

Today's verse of the day comes from Matthew chapter 7, verses 13 and 14. Enter through the narrow gate, for wide is the gate, and broad is the road that leads to destruction, and many enter through it. But small is the gate, and narrow the road that leads to life, and only a few find it. Jesus doesn't mince words there. The wide road, the path of least resistance, the one that requires nothing of us, is always going to be easier to take. And the narrow road, the one that asks for faithfulness, sacrifice, and integrity, is harder. But the road that leads to life has always been the narrow one. It's worth noting that Jesus doesn't say the narrow road is impossible, just that few find it. The invitation here is to be one of the ones who does. Something to sit with on this Tuesday afternoon.

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2: Your Miramichi and area weather for today, mainly sunny, a high of 30 degrees, feeling like 32 with a humidex, a UV index of 7 or high. For tonight, clear with a low of 12. For Wednesday, a mix of sun and cloud, a 30% chance of showers late in the afternoon with a high of 30, a humidex of 32, and a UV index of 8 or very high. For Wednesday night, cloudy periods, a low of 13. For Thursday, a mix of sun and cloud, a high of 26. Thursday night, cloudy periods, a low of 12. And for Friday, a mix of sun and cloud with a high of 26 degrees.
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The first hour went by just like that, and there's more great music on the way to carry you through the rest of this beautiful Tuesday afternoon. Thanks so much for being right here with us.

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I'm Joe, and we are so glad you're still with us on what is one gorgeous June afternoon. One more hour of great music. Let's finish this Tuesday well together.

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Here's a quick thought for the middle of a busy afternoon. The moments when kindness and patience feel hardest, when you're rushed, when things aren't going as planned, when someone else is not making it easy, those are exactly the moments that matter most. It's not hard to be patient when everything is running smoothly. But choosing a calm, gracious response when you're stretched thin, that's where character actually shows itself. You probably have a few of those moments ahead of you today. You've got more in you than the moment might suggest. 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

0: 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Miramichi and area weather for today, mainly sunny, a high of 30 degrees, feeling like 32 with a humidex, a UV index of 7 or high. For tonight, clear with a low of 12. For Wednesday, a mix of sun and cloud, a 30% chance of showers late in the afternoon with a high of 30, a humidex of 32, and a UV index of 8 or very high. For Wednesday night, cloudy periods, a low of 13. For Thursday, a mix of sun and cloud, a high of 26. Thursday night, cloudy periods, a low of 12. And for Friday, a mix of sun and cloud with a high of 26 degrees.
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I came across a recent story where a small community effort made a big difference for someone who was going through a really tough time. People quietly stepped in. No spotlight, no big announcement, just practical help at the right moment. And what stood out most was how quickly kindness spread once it started. One person helping another turned into a ripple that reached much further than anyone expected.

something simple, but worth remembering. When someone is going through something hard, we often hesitate to reach out because we don't know what to say. We want to say the right thing. We're afraid of saying the wrong thing. And so sometimes we say nothing at all. But here's the truth. Showing up, even imperfectly, almost always means more than staying away. You don't need the perfect words. You just need to be present. A text that says, "I've been thinking about you." A phone call where you mostly just listen, sitting with someone in the quiet. People rarely remember exactly what was said in those moments. They remember who showed up. Be the person who shows up.

0: Congrats, graduates. This is Lisa Gill from the Miramichi Police Force. You've worked so hard for this moment, and now all your hard work is paying off. The occasion is worth a celebration, but be sure to celebrate safely. The future is yours for the taking. Don't let it be taken from you. If you drink, don't drive.
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2: Your Miramichi and area weather for today, mainly sunny, a high of 30 degrees, feeling like 32 with a humidex, a UV index of 7 or high. For tonight, clear with a low of 12. For Wednesday, a mix of sun and cloud, a 30% chance of showers late in the afternoon with a high of 30, a humidex of 32, and a UV index of 8 or very high. For Wednesday night, cloudy periods, a low of 13. For Thursday, a mix of sun and cloud, a high of 26. Thursday night, cloudy periods, a low of 12. And for Friday, a mix of sun and cloud with a high of 26 degrees.
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soaking up some of this incredible June weather. Nathaniel is up next for the next hour with more positive music right here on 96.5 and 107.7. Take good care of yourselves out there, stay cool, and we'll talk again tomorrow.

0: That was the City Harmonic with We Are One and Left It in the River by Jamie McDonald. Good afternoon, everyone. Nathaniel with you here on the Positive Voice of the Miramichi. Up next, here's Elevation Worship with Hallelujah.
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That was Ellie Holcomb with I Will Carry You. A couple different holidays today. It's National Donald Duck Day. Donald Duck made his first appearance on this day in 1934. It's also National Strawberry Rhubarb Pie Day, National Forklift Safety Day, and National Call Your Doctor Day. Up next on The Positive Voice, here's Stephen Curtis Chapman.

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1: Your Miramichi and area weather for today, mainly sunny, a high of 30 degrees, feeling like 32 with a humidex, a UV index of 7 or high. For tonight, clear with a low of 12. For Wednesday, a mix of sun and cloud, a 30% chance of showers late in the afternoon with a high of 30, a humidex of 32, and a UV index of 8 or very high. For Wednesday night, cloudy periods, a low of 13. For Thursday, a mix of sun and cloud, a high of 26. Thursday night, cloudy periods, a low of 12. And for Friday, a mix of sun and cloud with a high of 26 degrees.
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3: Congrats, graduates. This is Lisa Gill from the Miramichi Police Force. 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
5: Distinct social relationships have been discovered among bees. Learn about it next on today's Creation Moment. And now, here's our Creation Moment's host, Ian Taylor.
6: Creation Moments has often talked about the social activities of bees, and we tend to think that all bees live together in large colonies or hives. In fact, not all of them do. Like people, bees can actually be found in a variety of social relationships, including those who live most of their lives alone. They often connect their separate underground homes with a tunnel so that they can visit each other. Sometimes they even lay their eggs near each other and raise their young together. Often, one female will babysit both sets of young while the other goes out for groceries. The almost universal need for companionship among living things should tell us something about the one who created them. Our need for companionship should tell us that this is something that our Creator values too. In fact, the message throughout the Bible is that He made mankind so that He would have someone to love. Is He your number one companion in your life? Do you know His love through His Son, Jesus Christ? Well, whether you don't know Him at all, or whether you would like to know Him better, most Christians can attest to the fact that He really does speak to you through the pages of the Bible.
7: If you'd like to read more about creation science and biblical worldview issues, visit creationmoments.com for weekly blog posts, articles, and answers to frequently asked questions. 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And be sure to join us next time for another Creation Moment, proclaiming evidence of God's truth.
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Jordan St. Cyr with Rescue on Life Radio. Matthew 7:13-14 says, "Enter through the narrow gate, for wide is the gate and broad is the road that leads to destruction, and many enter through it. But small is the gate and narrow the road that leads to life, and only a few find it." That is your Life Radio verse of the day. Up next, here's Big Daddy Weave.

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1: Your Miramichi and area weather for today, mainly sunny, a high of 30 degrees, feeling like 32 with a humidex, a UV index of 7 or high. For tonight, clear with a low of 12. For Wednesday, a mix of sun and cloud, a 30% chance of showers late in the afternoon with a high of 30, a humidex of 32, and a UV index of 8 or very high. For Wednesday night, cloudy periods, a low of 13. For Thursday, a mix of sun and cloud, a high of 26. Thursday night, cloudy periods, a low of 12. And for Friday, a mix of sun and cloud with a high of 26 degrees.
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That was Rain Collective with More Than Conquerors, and the best is yet to come by Maddie Mullins. Nathaniel with you. It's almost 4 o'clock. That means it's time for me to sign off for now. Coming up next, Trina is going to be with you for your drive home show. I'm going to leave you with Colton Dixon through all of it. Stay safe, stay healthy, and as always, stay tuned to The Positive Voice.

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1: Today is Tuesday, June 9th. I'm Nathaniel Pitcher, and this is Life Radio News. A water taxi service is now being operated by the Department of Transportation in Miramichi. The vessel is a 10-passenger pontoon with bike racks on the front. Service began today and will continue through the summer. An end date will be confirmed as the season progresses. The service will operate 7 days a week from 7 a.m. to 7 p.m., depending on the weather, between Station Wharf Marina and Miramichi Boat and Yacht Club. The service is being provided to supplement the existing transit system while the Centennial Bridge is closed for rehabilitation. A transit stop is planned to be added by the City of Miramichi in the area of the Miramichi Boat and Yacht Club. Departures are happening each hour from alternating locations, meaning each stop will see a departure every 2 hours. Boarding begins 10 minutes before departure. Services may be delayed or suspended due to weather or river conditions. And New Brunswick is exploring the possibility of adding a universal pre-kindergarten program for 4-year-olds to both

0: the Anglophone and Francophone school systems, but Premier Susan Holt says the province does not currently have the staff or classroom space needed to make it happen. Education and Early Childhood Development Minister Claire Johnson and Holt unveiled a new 12-year education plan in Moncton on Monday. The Francophone plan includes a commitment to examine the feasibility of offering a universal learning program for four-year-olds. While the idea is being considered for both school systems, no timeline has been announced. Holt says the initiative will not be included in the province's current three-year action plan covering 2026 to 2029, citing space and staffing challenges within the education system. The Premier noted that the province is working to increase capacity by opening approximately six new schools each year. Officials are also reviewing the experiences of provinces such as Nova Scotia and Ontario, which already offer pre-kindergarten programs. Nova Scotia began rolling out its pre-primary program in 2017 and expanded it to all schools by 2020. The education plan also includes several initiatives aimed at strengthening early childhood learning. These include introducing screening processes to identify developmental learning needs in young children, improving the tracking of learning progress before children enter school, and enhancing communication between early learning centers and schools. Both the Anglophone and Francophone plans also call for increased training and professional development opportunities for early childhood educators, along with efforts to further elevate the profession. Keeping the Miramichi current, this is Life Radio News.
1: Your Miramichi and area weather for tonight. Clear with a low of 12 for Wednesday, a mix of sun and cloud. A 30% chance of showers late in the afternoon with a high of 30, a humidex of 32, and a UV index of 8 or very high. For Wednesday night, cloudy periods, a low of 13. For Thursday, a mix of sun and cloud, a high of 26. Thursday night, cloudy periods, a low of 12. And for Friday, a mix of sun and cloud with a high of 26 degrees.
0: Now for a look at sports in the NHL. Tonight at 9, the Golden Knights are hosting the Hurricanes for Game 4 of the Stanley Cup Final. Vegas has a 2-1 series lead. In the NBA Finals, the Spurs beat the Knicks 115-111. New York still has a 2-1 series lead. And in Major League Baseball, the Blue Jays lost 5-2 to the Phillies. Tonight at 8, the Jays are hosting the Phillies for the second game of their three-game series.

That was Brandon Lake and Nick Jonas bringing us into the 4 o'clock hour with their latest, The Author. That coming in after a look at your news, weather, and sports. Good afternoon. This is Trina Gallant. I'm happy to be back along with you for your Tuesday drive home. Stay tuned to Life Radio. 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

0: That was Consumed by Fire with What If, coming in before that, Brian Dirksen with Micah 6-8. It is 28 degrees outside right now, according to Environment Canada. And for tonight, going to go down to a low of 12 and looking like the same kind of day on the way for tomorrow. A little bit higher UV index tomorrow of 8. We're going to have a look at your complete weather forecast up next. Jeremy Tozer on the way.
1: Congratulations, graduates. This is the first of many milestones in your life. Take pride in how far you've come. Have faith in how far you can go. And don't forget to enjoy the journey. This is Andrew Vickers from the Miramichi Police Force reminding you that drinking and driving can be a devastating choice that could ruin everyone's hopes for the future.
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0: Your Miramichi and area weather for tonight. Clear with a low of 12 for Wednesday, a mix of sun and cloud. A 30% chance of showers late in the afternoon with a high of 30, a humidex of 32, and a UV index of 8 or very high. For Wednesday night, cloudy periods, a low of 13. For Thursday, a mix of sun and cloud, a high of 26. Thursday night, cloudy periods, a low of 12. And for Friday, a mix of sun and cloud with a high of 26 degrees.
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0: That was Josh Baldwin with Thank You, Jesus, one of my absolute favorites. It is Trina along with you. 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
1: Today is Tuesday, June 9th. I'm Nathaniel Pitcher, and this is Life Radio News. A water taxi service is now being operated by the Department of Transportation in Miramichi. The vessel is a 10-passenger pontoon with bike racks on the front. Service began today and will continue through the summer. An end date will be confirmed as the season progresses. The service will operate 7 days a week from 7 a.m. to 7 p.m., depending on the weather, between Station Wharf Marina and Miramichi Boat and Yacht Club. The service is being provided to supplement the existing transit system while the Centennial Bridge is closed for rehabilitation. A transit stop is planned to be added by the City of Miramichi in the area of the Miramichi Boat and Yacht Club. Departures are happening each hour from alternating locations, meaning each stop will see a departure every 2 hours. Boarding begins 10 minutes before departure. Services may be delayed or suspended due to weather or river conditions. And New Brunswick is exploring the possibility of adding a universal pre-kindergarten program for four-year-olds to both the Anglophone and Francophone school systems. But Premier Susan Holt says the province does not currently have the staff or classroom space needed to make it happen. Education and Early Childhood Development Minister Claire Johnson and Holt unveiled a new 12-year education plan in Moncton on Monday. The Francophone plan includes a commitment to examine the feasibility of offering a universal learning program for four-year-olds. While the idea is being considered for both school systems, no timeline has been announced. Holt says the initiative will not be included in the province's current three-year action plan covering 2026 to 2029, citing space and staffing challenges within the education system. The Premier noted that the province is working to increase capacity by opening approximately 6 new schools each year. Officials are also reviewing the experiences of provinces such as Nova Scotia and Ontario, which already offer pre-kindergarten programs. Nova Scotia began rolling out its pre-primary program in 2017 and expanded it to all schools by 2020. The education plan also includes several initiatives aimed at strengthening early childhood learning. These include introducing screening processes to identify developmental learning needs in young children, improving the tracking of learning progress before children enter school, and enhancing communication between early learning centers and schools. Both the Anglophone and Francophone plans also call for increased training and professional development opportunities for early childhood educators, along with efforts to further elevate the profession. Keeping the Miramichi current, this is Life Radio News.
0: Your Miramichi and area weather for tonight. Clear with a low of 12 for Wednesday, a mix of sun and cloud, a 30% chance of showers late in the afternoon with a high of 30, a humidex of 32, and a UV index of 8 or very high. For Wednesday night, cloudy periods, a low of 13. For Thursday, a mix of sun and cloud, a high of 26. Thursday night, cloudy periods, a low of 12. And for Friday, a mix of sun and cloud with a high of 26 degrees.
1: Now for a look at sports in the NHL. Tonight at 9, the Golden Knights are hosting the Hurricanes for Game 4 of the Stanley Cup Final. Vegas has a 2-1 series lead. In the NBA Finals, the Spurs beat the Knicks 115-111. New York still has a 2-1 series lead. And in Major League Baseball, the Blue Jays lost 5-2 to the Phillies. Tonight at 8, the Jays are hosting the Phillies for the second game of their 3-game series.
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0: Hello, grads of 2025. I'm Michelle Conroy, MLA for Miramichi East, and I want to offer my heartfelt congratulations to each of you. Graduation marks the end of one chapter and the exciting beginning of another. You've worked hard, shown resilience, and made your families, schools, and community very proud. As you head into the future, whether it's college, work, or new adventures, know that we are all cheering for you. Keep your roots strong, your goals high, and never stop learning because we believe in you.
1: Your Miramichi and area weather for tonight. Clear with a low of 12 for Wednesday, a mix of sun and cloud. A 30% chance of showers late in the afternoon with a high of 30, a humidex of 32, and a UV index of 8 or very high. For Wednesday night, cloudy periods, a low of 13. For Thursday, a mix of sun and cloud, a high of 26. Thursday night, cloudy periods, a low of 12. And for Friday, a mix of sun and cloud with a high of 26 degrees.
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1: 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The positive voice of the Miramichi all day long.

That was Futures with Hills and Horizons. Brooke Nichols in there as well with The Darkness Doesn't Scare Me. It is coming up onto the 5 o'clock hour. Once again, time for the happy hour, an hour of positive, upbeat, encouraging music. Here's David Crowder Band with How He Loves.

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1: Today is Tuesday, June 9th. I'm Nathaniel Pitcher, and this is Life Radio News. A water taxi service is now being operated by the Department of Transportation in Miramichi. The vessel is a 10-passenger pontoon with bike racks on the front. Service began today and will continue through the summer. An end date will be confirmed as the season progresses. The service will operate 7 days a week from 7 a.m. to 7 p.m., depending on the weather, between Station Wharf Marina and Miramichi Boat and Yacht Club. The service is being provided to supplement the existing transit system while the Centennial Bridge is closed for rehabilitation. A transit stop is planned to be added by the City of Miramichi in the area of the Miramichi Boat and Yacht Club. Departures are happening each hour from alternating locations, meaning each stop will see a departure every 2 hours. Boarding begins 10 minutes before departure. Services may be delayed or suspended due to weather or river conditions. And New Brunswick is exploring the possibility of adding a universal pre-kindergarten program for four-year-olds to both the Anglophone and Francophone school systems. But Premier Susan Holt says the province does not currently have the staff or classroom space needed to make it happen. Education and Early Childhood Development Minister Claire Johnson and Holt unveiled a new 12-year education plan in Moncton on Monday. The Francophone plan includes a commitment to examine the feasibility of offering a universal learning program for four-year-olds. While the idea is being considered for both school systems, no timeline has been announced. Holt says the initiative will not be included in the province's current three-year action plan covering 2026 to 2029, citing space and staffing challenges within the education system. The Premier noted that the province is working to increase capacity by opening approximately six new schools each year. Officials are also

0: viewing the experiences of provinces such as Nova Scotia and Ontario, which already offer pre-kindergarten programs. Nova Scotia began rolling out its pre-primary program in 2017 and expanded it to all schools by 2020. The education plan also includes several initiatives aimed at strengthening early childhood learning. These include introducing screening processes to identify developmental learning needs in young children, improving the tracking of learning progress before children enter school, and enhancing communication between early learning centers and schools. Both the Anglophone and Francophone plans also call for increased training and professional development opportunities for early childhood educators, along with efforts to further elevate the profession. Keeping the Miramichi current, this is Life Radio News.
1: Weather. Your Miramichi and area weather for tonight. Clear with a low of 12 for Wednesday, a mix of sun and cloud. A 30% chance of showers late in the afternoon with a high of 30, a humidex of 32, and a UV index of 8 or very high. For Wednesday night, cloudy periods, a low of 13. For Thursday, a mix of sun and cloud, a high of 26. Thursday night, cloudy periods, a low of 12. And for Friday, a mix of sun and cloud with a high of 26 degrees.
0: Now for a look at sports in the NHL. Tonight at 9, the Golden Knights are hosting the Hurricanes for Game 4 of the Stanley Cup Final. Vegas has a 2-1 series lead. In the NBA Finals, the Spurs beat the Knicks 115-111. New York still has a 2-1 series lead. And in Major League Baseball, the Blue Jays lost 5-2 to the Phillies. Tonight at 8, the Jays are hosting the Phillies for the second game of their three-game series.
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Elevation Rhythm bringing us into the 5 o'clock happy hour with a great tune called Washed. Good evening, everyone. This is Trina Gallant. I'm feeling blessed to be along with you for your Tuesday drive home. I do hope you had a great day. And if you're just punching out and headed home, please do drive safely. Seth Schluter coming up next.

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0: North Point Worship with another great one. That was This Is My Song. Well, temperature is holding steady at 28 degrees. Do not think we're going to get any warmer for today. For tonight, a low of 12, back up to 30 degrees once again for tomorrow. We'll have a look at your weather forecast up next. Up after the break, Toby Mack. Your Miramichi and area weather for tonight. Clear with a low of 12 for Wednesday, a mix of sun and cloud. A 30% chance of showers late in the afternoon with a high of 30, a humidex of 32, and a UV index of 8 or very high. For Wednesday night, cloudy periods, a low of 13. For Thursday, a mix of sun and cloud, a high of 26. Thursday night, cloudy periods, a low of 12. And for Friday, a mix of sun and cloud with a high of 26 degrees.
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7: This is Max Licato. 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He prayed for children. He prayed for the sick. 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He had made the planets and shaped the stars, yet he prayed. Here's a prayer for us today. Father, you've made me your child through your Spirit. In your kindness, you've adopted me and delivered me from sin and death. Remind me today what it means to be your child. It's so easy for me to live every day on my own terms. Help me live it in light of your grace. Thank you for accepting me as I am, but not leaving me the same. In Jesus' name, amen. Here's my challenge for you. 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

0: Today is Tuesday, June 9th. I'm Nathaniel Pitcher, and this is Life Radio News. A water taxi service is now being operated by the Department of Transportation in Miramichi. The vessel is a 10-passenger pontoon with bike racks on the front. Service began today and will continue through the summer. An end date will be confirmed as the season progresses. The service will operate 7 days a week from 7 a.m. to 7 p.m., depending on the weather, between Station Wharf Marina and Miramichi Boat and Yacht Club. The service is being provided to supplement the existing transit system while the Centennial Bridge is closed for rehabilitation. A transit stop is planned to be added by the City of Miramichi in the area of the Miramichi Boat and Yacht Club. Departures are happening each hour from alternating locations, meaning each stop will see a departure every 2 hours. Boarding begins 10 minutes before departure. Services may be delayed or suspended due to weather or river conditions. And New Brunswick is exploring the possibility of adding a universal pre-kindergarten program for four-year-olds to both the Anglophone and Francophone school systems. But Premier Susan Holt says the province does not currently have the staff or classroom space needed to make it happen. Education and Early Childhood Development Minister Claire Johnson and Holt unveiled a new 12-year education plan in Moncton on Monday. The Francophone plan includes a commitment to examine the feasibility of offering a universal learning program for four-year-olds. While the idea is being considered for both school systems, no timeline has been announced. Holt says the initiative will not be included in the province's current three-year action plan covering 2026 to 2029, citing space and staffing challenges within the education system. The Premier noted that the province is working to increase capacity by opening approximately 6 new schools each year. Officials are also reviewing the experiences of provinces such as Nova Scotia and Ontario, which already offer pre-kindergarten programs. Nova Scotia began rolling out its pre-primary program in 2017 and expanded it to all schools by 2020. The education plan also includes several initiatives aimed at strengthening early childhood learning. These include introducing screening processes to identify developmental learning needs in young children, improving the tracking of learning progress before children enter school, and enhancing communication between early learning centers and schools. Both the Anglophone and Francophone plans also call for increased training and professional development opportunities for early childhood educators, along with efforts to further elevate the profession. Keeping the Miramichi current, this is Life Radio News.
1: Your Miramichi and area weather for tonight. Clear with a low of 12 for Wednesday, a mix of sun and cloud. A 30% chance of showers late in the afternoon with a high of 30, a humidex of 32, and a UV index of 8 or very high. For Wednesday night, cloudy periods, a low of 13. For Thursday, a mix of sun and cloud, a high of 26. Thursday night, cloudy periods, a low of 12. And for Friday, a mix of sun and cloud with a high of 26 degrees.
0: Now for a look at sports in the NHL. Tonight at 9, the Golden Knights are hosting the Hurricanes for Game 4 of the Stanley Cup Final. Vegas has a 2-1 series lead. In the NBA Finals, the Spurs beat the Knicks 115-111. New York still has a 2-1 series lead. And in Major League Baseball, the Blue Jays lost 5-2 to the Phillies. Tonight at 8, the Jays are hosting the Phillies for the second game of their 3-game series.
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0: That was Jamie McDonald with Ain't No Way. Crowder in there as well with Grave Robber. Time for your daily dose of life hacks. And if you feel a panic attack coming on, try eating some sour candy. The intense sourness acts as a grounding tool by activating your gustatory cortex and distracting your brain away from the situation. 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I'm going to give that a shot. Stay tuned up after the break. Phil Wickham.
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0: Machinery weather for tonight. Clear with a low of 12 for Wednesday, a mix of sun and cloud. A 30% chance of showers late in the afternoon with a high of 30, a humidex of 32, and a UV index of 8 or very high. For Wednesday night, cloudy periods, a low of 13. For Thursday, a mix of sun and cloud, a high of 26. Thursday night, cloudy periods, a low of 12. And for Friday, a mix of sun and cloud with a high of 26 degrees.
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8: 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That doesn't mean we always did.
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8: I used to walk out of the room because I didn't want to do conflict, and I realized that was wrong. 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
6: And you have done that and changed 100% from what you used to do.
8: 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Walk in, sit down, figure it out.
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You've been listening to Micah Tyler with I See Grace, a lead on Good Shepherd, coming in by Patrick Mayberry. Phil Wickham kicking off the last three in a row of the happy hour with Sunday Is Coming. It's coming up on to 6. I'm done for the day. Please enjoy the remainder of yours. Be sure to keep your dial locked right here to Life Radio and keep encouraged. I'm leaving you now with a great tune from We the Kingdom, Child of Love. Leaving you with that and just a little something to remember. God will always do what he said he would do. This is Trina Gallant. I'll see you later.

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1: Today is Tuesday, June 9th. I'm Nathaniel Pitcher, and this is Life Radio News. A water taxi service is now being operated by the Department of Transportation in Miramichi. The vessel is a 10-passenger pontoon with bike racks on the front. Service began today and will continue through the summer. An end date will be confirmed as the season progresses. The service will operate 7 days a week from 7 a.m. to 7 p.m., depending on the weather, between Station Wharf Marina and Miramichi Boat and Yacht Club. The service is being provided to supplement the existing transit system while the Centennial Bridge is closed for rehabilitation. A transit stop is planned to be added by the City of Miramichi in the area of the Miramichi Boat and Yacht Club. Departures are happening each hour from alternating locations, meaning each stop will see a departure every 2 hours. Boarding begins 10 minutes before departure. Services may be delayed or suspended due to weather or river conditions. And New Brunswick is exploring the possibility of adding a universal pre-kindergarten program for 4-year-olds to both the Anglophone and Francophone school systems. But Premier Susan Holt says the province does not currently have the staff or classroom space needed to make it happen. Education and Early Childhood Development Minister Claire Johnson and Holt unveiled a new 12-year education plan in Moncton on Monday. The Francophone plan includes a commitment to examine the feasibility of offering a universal learning program for 4-year-olds. While the idea is being considered for both school systems, no timeline has been announced. Holt says the initiative will not be included in the province's current 3-year action plan covering 2026 to 2029, citing space and staffing challenges within the education system. The Premier noted that the province is working to increase capacity by opening approximately 6 new schools each year. Officials are also reviewing the experiences of provinces such as Nova Scotia and Ontario, which already offer pre-kindergarten programs. Nova Scotia began rolling out its pre-primary program in 2017 and expanded it to all schools by 2020. The education plan also includes several initiatives aimed at strengthening early childhood learning. These include introducing screening processes to identify developmental learning needs in young children, improving the tracking of learning progress before children enter school, and enhancing communication between early learning centers and schools. Both the Anglophone and Francophone plans also call for increased training and professional development opportunities for early childhood educators, along with efforts to

0: further elevate the profession. Keeping the Miramichi current, this is Life Radio News.
1: Your Miramichi and area weather for tonight. Clear with a low of 12 for Wednesday, a mix of sun and cloud. A 30% chance of showers late in the afternoon with a high of 30, a humidex of 32, and a UV index of 8 or very high. For Wednesday night, cloudy periods, a low of 13. For Thursday, a mix of sun and cloud, a high of 26. Thursday night, cloudy periods, a low of 12. And for Friday, a mix of sun and cloud with a high of 26 degrees.
0: Now for a look at sports in the NHL. Tonight at 9, the Golden Knights are hosting the Hurricanes for Game 4 of the Stanley Cup Final. Vegas has a 2-1 series lead. In the NBA Finals, the Spurs beat the Knicks 115-111. New York still has a 2-1 series lead. And in Major League Baseball, the Blue Jays lost 5-2 to the Phillies. Tonight at 8, the Jays are hosting the Phillies for the second game of their three-game series.
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0: Today is Tuesday, June 9th. I'm Nathaniel Pitcher, and this is Life Radio News. A water taxi service is now being operated by the Department of Transportation in Miramichi. The vessel is a 10-passenger pontoon with bike racks on the front. Service began today and will continue through the summer. An end date will be confirmed as the season progresses. The service will operate 7 days a week from 7 a.m. to 7 p.m., depending on the weather, between Station Wharf Marina and Miramichi Boat and Yacht Club. The service is being provided to supplement the existing transit system while the Centennial Bridge is closed for rehabilitation. A transit stop is planned to be added by the City of Miramichi in the area of the Miramichi Boat and Yacht Club. Departures are happening each hour from alternating locations, meaning each stop will see a departure every 2 hours. Boarding begins 10 minutes before departure. Services may be delayed or suspended due to weather or river conditions. And New Brunswick is exploring the possibility of adding a universal pre-kindergarten program for four-year-olds to both the Anglophone and Francophone school systems. But Premier Susan Holt says the province does not currently have the staff or classroom space needed to make it happen. Education and Early Childhood Development Minister Claire Johnson and Holt unveiled a new 12-year education plan in Moncton on Monday. The Francophone plan includes a commitment to examine the feasibility of offering a universal learning program for four-year-olds. While the idea is being considered for both school systems, no timeline has been announced. Holt says the initiative will not be included in the province's current three-year action plan covering 2026 to 2029, citing space and staffing challenges within the education system. The Premier noted that the province is working to increase capacity by opening approximately 6 new schools each year. Officials are also reviewing the experiences of provinces such as Nova Scotia and Ontario, which already offer pre-kindergarten programs. Nova Scotia began rolling out its pre-primary program in 2017 and expanded it to all schools by 2020. The education plan also includes several initiatives aimed at strengthening early childhood learning. These include introducing screening processes to identify developmental learning needs in young children, improving the tracking of learning progress before children enter school, and enhancing communication between early learning centers and schools. Both the Anglophone and Francophone plans also call for increased training and professional development opportunities for early childhood educators, along with efforts to further elevate the profession. Keeping the Miramichi current, this is Life Radio News.
1: Weather. Your Miramichi and area weather for tonight. Clear with a low of 12 for Wednesday, a mix of sun and cloud. A 30% chance of showers late in the afternoon with a high of 30, a humidex of 32, and a UV index of 8 or very high. For Wednesday night, cloudy periods, a low of 13. For Thursday, a mix of sun and cloud, a high of 26. Thursday night, cloudy periods, a low of 12. And for Friday, a mix of sun and cloud with a high of 26 degrees.
0: Now for a look at sports in the NHL. Tonight at 9, the Golden Knights are hosting the Hurricanes for Game 4 of the Stanley Cup Final. Vegas has a 2-1 series lead. In the NBA Finals, the Spurs beat the Knicks 115-111. New York still has a 2-1 series lead. And in Major League Baseball, the Blue Jays lost 5-2 to the Phillies. Tonight at 8, the Jays are hosting the Phillies for the second game of their 3-game series.
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3: Graduation is one of life's big milestones, a time to celebrate your hard work and look ahead to what's next. 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
1: Your Miramichi and area weather for tonight. Clear with a low of 12 for Wednesday, a mix of sun and cloud. A 30% chance of showers late in the afternoon with a high of 30, a humidex of 32, and a UV index of 8 or very high. For Wednesday night, cloudy periods, a low of 13. For Thursday, a mix of sun and cloud, a high of 26. Thursday night, cloudy periods, a low of 12. And for Friday, a mix of sun and cloud with a high of 26 degrees.
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1: Your Mayor Machine area weather for tonight. Clear with a low of 12 for Wednesday, a mix of sun and cloud. A 30% chance of showers late in the afternoon with a high of 30, a humidex of 32, and a UV index of 8 or very high. For Wednesday night, cloudy periods, a low of 13. For Thursday, a mix of sun and cloud, a high of 26. Thursday night, cloudy periods, a low of 12. And for Friday, a mix of sun and cloud with a high of 26 degrees.
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0: 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Your Miramichi and area weather for tonight. Clear with a low of 12 for Wednesday, a mix of sun and cloud. A 30% chance of showers late in the afternoon with a high of 30, a humidex of 32, and a UV index of 8 or very high. For Wednesday night, cloudy periods, a low of 13. For Thursday, a mix of sun and cloud, a high of 26. Thursday night, cloudy periods, a low of 12. And for Friday, a mix of sun and cloud with a high of 26 degrees.
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1: Your Miramichi-Ennery weather for tonight: clear with a low of 12 for Wednesday, a mix of sun and cloud. A 30% chance of showers late in the afternoon with a high of 30, a humidex of 32, and a UV index of 8 or very high. For Wednesday night, cloudy periods, a low of 13. For Thursday, a mix of sun and cloud, a high of 26. Thursday night, cloudy periods, a low of 12. And for Friday, a mix of sun and cloud with a high of 26 degrees.
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